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1: Good morning, I'm Don Hellman with WQUT Right Now News. A person familiar with the matter said the FBI searched the Virginia State Senate leader's office Wednesday as part of a corruption investigation. The search at Virginia Senator L. Louise Lucas's district office in Portsmouth comes after the Democrat helped lead the state's recent redistricting effort. The FBI said only that it was conducting a court-authorized search warrant in Portsmouth. The person who confirmed the FBI's search was not authorized to discuss an ongoing investigation and spoke on the condition of anonymity. Amid a national state-by-state partisan redistricting fight, Virginia voters approved a constitutional amendment authorizing new U.S. House districts. Backed by Democrats, the plan could help the party win up to 4 additional seats. Lucas has been a vocal leader of the effort. The state Supreme Court let the referendum proceed, but has yet to rule whether the effort is legal. With WQUT News, I'm Don Hellman.
2: Happy Friday, everybody. I'll watch it out for a little bit of fog around this morning. Otherwise, beautiful, bright sunshine, 72 degrees for your Friday afternoon, 45 tonight. Back in the mid-70s on Saturday. Beautiful out there for the weekend. Isolated storm Saturday afternoon. Upper 70s warming up on Mother's Day. Looks like rain showers will become a little more scattered Sunday evening, Sunday night. From Storm Team Low Weather, I'm meteorologist Jeremy Eisenhoff.
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0: Cincinnati Reds fall to the Chicago Cubs. The Cubs take the win 8-3. They're in that National League Central battle. Also, the NCAA women's and men's basketball tournaments will officially expand to 76 teams this upcoming year. As we have seen the final 68-team tournament in both the men's and the women's tournaments, it will be 76 beginning in 2026-27. Aaron Rodgers is going to visit with the Pittsburgh Steelers this weekend and is likely to play for the team in 2026, according to reports on Thursday. And former Tennessee wide receiver and now former San Francisco 49er wide receiver Juwan Jennings agrees to a one-year deal worth up to $13 million to play this season for the Minnesota Vikings. I'm Jacob Towns, and that's WQT Sports, sponsored by Steve Huff Plumbing, Heating, and Air.
1: Happy Friday, everybody. Watch it out for a little bit of fog around this morning. Otherwise, beautiful, bright sunshine, 72 degrees for your Friday afternoon, 45 tonight. Back in the mid-70s on Saturday. Beautiful out there for the weekend. Isolated storm Saturday afternoon. Upper 70s warming up on Mother's Day. Looks like rain showers will become a little more scattered Sunday evening, Sunday night. From Storm Team Low Weather, I'm meteorologist Jeremy Eisenhoff.
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0: percent of people what 15. get to you know, you got, run around the White House or
1: you
0: something?
1: You got a letter signed by the president.
2: Oh, I see.
1: And okay. You got a was it a patch or a medal?
0: I wouldn't. You're looking at me again. I can't remember.
1: I distinctly remember getting it because I was a superior athlete.
0: I had to double down on my academics because I couldn't do pull-ups.
2: Look where it got Woody.
1: Yeah, exactly.
2: Obviously, it is the key to success.
1: We all ended up in the same place, Chelsea.
0: Of the four of us, would you pick Woody to get that award?
2: No, he is surprisingly
1: agile.
0: Yes, limber.
2: I can't think what word I want to use. I don't feel like athletic is the word.
1: No,
2: but
0: fit isn't it?
2: No, but shockingly limber in weird ways.
0: I've seen him do a toe touch.
2: Yeah,
0: it's weird.
2: Yeah, I don't know.
0: Well, good job.
2: This is part, by the way, of quote, and I'm quoting America's cherished athletic traditions.
1: Yeah.
0: It's like, not. It was like never me. Cherished.
2: Part of America's cherished athletic traditions.
0: This is just another thing that scarred us that we're passing down to our kids, like the recorder.
1: Square dancing.
0: Yes, mm-hmm. Exactly.
1: Sorry, kids. You're going to have to learn the recorder. You're going to do the shuttle run. And
0: Darcy, there, your
1: partner. I'm going to see how far you can reach.
2: The President's Recorder Fitness Award.
0: I wonder, maybe there's some new categories.
2: If there are, I'm not familiar with it, but I guess we'll find out in the coming days since it is part of our cherished athletic tradition now. So we're all lucky to be here and be alive. We do have a round of fun with golf audio on the way. It's Friday. We're going to celebrate. That's also part of America's cherished athletic traditions.
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6: Good morning, I'm Don Hellman with WQUT Right Now News. A person familiar with the matter said the FBI searched the Virginia State Senate leader's office Wednesday as part of a corruption investigation. The search at Virginia Senator L. Louise Lucas's district office in Portsmouth comes after the Democrat helped lead the state's recent redistricting effort. The FBI said only that it was conducting a court-authorized search warrant in Portsmouth. The person who confirmed the FBI's search was not authorized to discuss an ongoing investigation and spoke on the condition of anonymity. Amid a national state-by-state partisan redistricting fight, Virginia voters approved a constitutional amendment authorizing new U.S. House districts. Backed by Democrats, the plan could help the party win up to four additional seats. Lucas has been a vocal leader of the effort. The state Supreme Court let the referendum proceed, but is yet to rule whether the effort is legal. With WQUT News, I'm Don Hellman.
7: 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NBA playoff scores last night. The Pistons take down the Cavaliers 107-97. It was the Thunder over the Lakers 125-107. Both of those teams taking 2-0 series lead. In the Stanley Cup playoffs, it's the Carolina Hurricanes taking a 3-0 series lead as they went on the road over the Flyers 4-1 in Philadelphia. In the MLB on Thursday, the Cincinnati Reds fall to the Chicago Cubs. The Cubs take the win 8-3. They're in that National League Central battle. Also, the NCAA women's and men's basketball tournaments will officially expand to 76 teams this upcoming year. As we have seen the final 68-team tournament in both the men's and the women's tournament, it will be 76 beginning in 2026-27. Aaron Rodgers is going to visit with the Pittsburgh Steelers this weekend and is likely to play for the team in 2026, according to reports on Thursday. And former Tennessee wide receiver and now former San Francisco 49er wide receiver Juwan Jennings agrees to a one-year deal worth up to $13 million to play this season for the Minnesota Vikings. I'm Jacob Townsend. That's WQT Sports, sponsored by Steve Huff Plumbing, Heating, and Air.
8: Happy Friday, everybody. Watching out for a little bit of fog around this morning. Otherwise, beautiful, bright sunshine, 72 degrees for your Friday afternoon, 45 tonight. Back in the mid-70s on Saturday. Beautiful out there for the weekend. Isolated storm Saturday afternoon. Upper 70s warming up on Mother's Day. Looks like rain showers will become a little more scattered Sunday evening, Sunday night. From Storm Team Low Weather, I'm meteorologist Jeremy Eisenhoff.
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1: So this week, it officially became a thing that we're bringing back as a country, the Presidential Physical Fitness Award. And Chelsea, this guy,
2: Yeah, so these fitness tests damaged us as kids. So instead of teaching our kids to do a little better and, you know, not be the slack asses that we were, let's just hide them from, you know, being tested or proving themselves or pushing themselves. Yeah, that's the freaking way to think about it. Right on, dude.
1: Did he say right on, babe?
3: Yeah, I think so.
4: I feel like that's directed towards me, which is problematic, and here's why.
3: Well, he should have called you sweetheart.
1: That's right, honey.
4: I will give you the benefit of the doubt. Maybe you had to take a bathroom break, go get a big gulp or something, but I said in actual words, I'm not against fitness. I just want us to be measuring this differently. Perhaps we can have like a starting line and a finish line, like beginning of the year tests, end of the year tests that we already do. So kids can see how they can improve and how it works to reach for a goal or to work for a goal. And to build up some kind of intrinsic belief in themselves. I said all of that, sir.
1: Right. But maybe, devil's advocate, the idea that there is shame or some sort of regret in competition between you and your peers maybe is a motivator for some people.
4: Do not perpetuate that.
1: That's what he thinks.
4: Shame as a motivator is not a good route to go. And I'll give you many books to read over the weekend about that.
1: Oh, now we're going to talk about reading. Look at me. Chelsea. I know how to read a book in a weekend.
3: And to defend Chelsea, she did say that she wanted to see people how much better they got over the year. Sir, has your girlfriend ever accused you of not listening? Because we're on her side.
1: I feel like you're not allowed to say that, Woody. Then there's this guy.
5: Oh, man, Chelsea, I think the Presidential Physical Fitness Award coming back is great. If you ain't first, you last. Make a baby! Woo! Wow.
1: I love that spirit. I can't tell how much of it is sarcasm and maybe what's not, but I know it's not the same guy, although there may be some confusion. Remember the guy who was really excited about his windshield wipers yesterday?
6: I'm running my windshield wipers!
4: Have we had a wellness check on that guy today?
1: I don't know.
4: Oh, he made it through yesterday.
3: High as a kite.
1: He's awesome. Like he was killing it yesterday. Yeah. I mean, I think he's doing great. It's not this guy.
5: If you ain't first, you last. Make a baby! Woo!
4: That sounds like a man with joy.
1: Get it right, babe. Get it right.
3: Sweetheart.
1: 704-FENS-3200.
6: I'm running my windshield wiper!
1: If you're just tuning in, never mind. 704-FEZ-3200, talk back button available to you as well.
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8: Good morning, I'm Don Hellman with WQUT Right Now News. 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
9: 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NBA playoff scores last night. The Pistons take down the Cavaliers 107-97. It was the Thunder over the Lakers 125-107. Both of those teams taking 2-0 series lead. In the Stanley Cup playoffs, it's the Carolina Hurricanes taking a 3-0 series lead as they went on the road over the Flyers 4-1 in Philadelphia. In the MLB on Thursday, the Cincinnati Reds fall to the Chicago Cubs as the Cubs take the win 8-3. They're in that National League Central battle. Also, the NCAA women's and men's basketball tournaments will officially expand to 76 teams this upcoming year. As we have seen, the final 68-team tournament in both the men's and the women's tournaments, it will be 76 beginning in 2026-27. Aaron Rodgers is going to visit with the Pittsburgh Steelers this weekend and is likely to play for the team in 2026, according to reports on Thursday. And former Tennessee wide receiver and now former San Francisco 49er wide receiver Juwan Jennings agrees to a one-year deal worth up to $13 million to play this season for the Minnesota Vikings. I'm Jacob Townsend. That's WQT Sports, sponsored by Steve Huff Plumbing, Heating, and Air.
10: Happy Friday, everybody. We'll watch it out for a little bit of fog around this morning. Otherwise, beautiful, bright sunshine, 72 degrees for your Friday afternoon, 45 tonight. Back in the mid-70s on Saturday. Beautiful out there for the weekend. Isolated storm Saturday afternoon. Upper 70s warming up on Mother's Day. Looks like rain showers will become a little more scattered Sunday evening, Sunday night. From Storm Team Low Weather, I'm meteorologist Jeremy Eisenhoff.
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1: Just tuning in, they officially brought back the Presidential Physical Fitness Award, which is the thing they did in schools where everybody had to sort of compete in elementary school for running a mile and doing sit-ups and all that sort of thing. Appreciate your calls.
2: I remember that presidential fitness test. Can I run away and escape? Yes. Can I do a lot of sit-ups? Yes. But other than that, I am next to useless on land. Don't give me a ball. Don't give me a rope to try to climb. I'm just going to dangle if I even hang on. But they never measured if you could swim. I could swim for hours on end. I could outswim most of the guys. What was the point?
3: That's, yeah.
1: So we ought to do swimming as well? Is that what I'm hearing?
3: It doesn't give like a true snapshot of your overall fitness or what you can do. I was strong in the stretchy tasks.
1: Excuse me.
4: Wow. Very popular.
3: I was more flexible. I have a background in dance, but nobody was like, do a routine for me.
1: Right.
3: My endurance was good and my flexibility was good. Yeah.
1: Swing your partner. I'm surprised we didn't do that. I'm surprised that square dancing wasn't part of the Presidential Physical Fitness Award.
3: Sure.
4: Kickball turn into a fossy.
3: Yeah, see, I can do that, but don't ask me to hang.
1: But to her point, do it underwater.
3: Yeah.
1: And now you're struggling. Mm-hmm. By the way, that is what they're doing, though, is bringing back the competitive piece of this. That's the change from when they were stopping it like 15 years ago. The previous program was focused on, quote, health-related fitness and personal growth, whereas this will be more like the competitive model, emphasizing excellence and athletic performance. So it's everything you were hoping it would be, Chelsea. good times. 704 Fez 3200. 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So I don't know if that means he is shamed, and that's your fault, obviously, or if he's just not listening. That's probably more likely.
3: Well, it wasn't the first time, so that's probably the answer.
4: He didn't hear himself.
1: 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It is Friday, so among other things, we celebrate with the tradition called Fun with Golf Audio. We've got that on the way for you next.
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1: Fog around this morning, otherwise beautiful bright sunshine, 72 degrees for your Friday afternoon, 45 tonight. Back in the mid-70s on Saturday, beautiful out there for the weekend, isolated storm Saturday afternoon, upper 70s warming up on Mother's Day. Looks like rain showers will become a little more scattered Sunday evening, Sunday night. From Storm Team Low Weather, I'm meteorologist Jeremy Eisenhoff.
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